0: los 40.
1: Oh, yeah. All right. Check this out. 1, 2, 3. In the place to be, as it is plain to see, he is DJ Run, and I am DMC. Funky Fresh for 1983. DJ Jam Master J, inside the place with all the bass. He leaves without a trace, and he came here tonight to get on your case. And we are the crush grooving, the body moving, the record making, and the record breaking. And it goes a little something like this.

0: have been chosen to fight.
1: Tell me you're not some crazy fan.
0: Get over here! Where the hell am I?
2: It's called Mortal Kombat.

0: fate of your world.
1: Kitana.
2: I'm not some champion.
1: Sonya.
2: If I don't have Transformer arms.
1: Kano.
2: Or shoot lightning bolts.
1: Shao Kahn.
2: This shit's got nothing to do with me.
1: Liu Kang.
0: I'm an actor. It's showtime.
1: Jack.
3: The rules of the tournament are simple.
1: Jade.
3: Our fates would not be settled by the size of our armies.
1: Cole.

0: Quan Chi, Shang Tsung.
1: You want to know what makes a hero?
0: Raiden.